0: It's hard to say that I'd rather stay awake when I'm asleep because my dreams are bursting at the seams.
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just to the point where you just rather be alone. So here's a long. We're both headstrong, no compromise, and we're slipping.

0: Okay. 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In 1991. Rap music was fast.
1: Dancing as well.
0: Too many lyrics.

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